Rob Pancrow's quote quotable. As present day, as exactitude, as trainings, has trains, has trains, as trains, as trains, present day, proportions, present day, as proportions, as present day. Father and father, was the king or room? Father and mother, was there, what was there, what was there, was there, whether and in there, as even say so. One, I land, two, I land, three, the land, three, the land, three, the land.

from Cancro's Book Portable, as present day, as exactly food, as trains, present day, proportions, present day, as proportions, as present day. Father and father, was the king or room? Father and father, was there, what was there, whether and in there.

0: Just.
1: You're now rocking with
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3: Jack.
4: And we're on a countdown, massive. 29, 28, 27, 26, 25, 24, 23, 22, 21, 20, 19, 18, 17, 16. 9, 8, 7, 6, 5, 4, 3, 2, 1.
5: Look what happens if I type in the word for South Korea, which is Namhan. It automatically changes it to puppet state.

0: Yes.
1: Rights holders weren't actually getting more money.
2: What are you guys working on?
1: Rights holders weren't actually getting more money.
2: What are you guys working on?
3: Nothing.
4: Nalikamagilang. Sa nalang muna, tayo may tumatakong mangitiyak naman.

invitation. I do invite you, be of my space world. This song is sound of enlightenment, the fiery truth of enlightenment. Vibrations sent from the space world is of the cosmic starry dimensions. Enlightenment is my tomorrow. It has no plane of sorrow. By my invitation, I do invite you.

this has reached an extent where even our own perception of the future is based on how previous generations perceive the future.

0: actually getting more money because of the copyright. Copyright.
1: I'm so excited.
2: About to play some Fortnite.
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4: Yeah.

0: let it roll.
1: What we have here are industries that are either incapable or unwilling to adapt to the rapid changes in technology and the internet.
2: You can't fight progress. You can't fight technology.
3: Ableness of question.
4: I think I say this word like 50 times a day. Cringe, cringe, cringe.
5: What are you guys working on?